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1: At number four, the Rascals, who had to push Atlantic Records to release that song as a single because Atlantic thought it was too political. 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
1: Playing America's favorites, I'm Chuck Matthews on Greatest Hits USA. Next up, Donovan, who wrote this song with the idea of giving it to Jimi Hendrix. Luckily, Jimmy was out of town, which gave producer Mickey Most a chance to record another huge hit with Donovan. From the summer of 68, here's Hurdy Gurdy Man.

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way, if you didn't know, was from Houston. He likes to tell everybody. His younger brother, Jerry, was a lead singer for Motown's Daz Band. Their big one came out in the summer of 82 with Let It Whip. Next up on Greatest Hits USA, Gary Puckett and the Union Gap. They sold over 11 million records as the best-selling act of 1968.

0: 12, that's Mama Cass with a song that originally came out in 1931. That's Dream a Little Dream. Coming up next on Greatest Hits USA, it was part of a demo. 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
8: Retro Rocks Long Island weather update. A slight chance of showers and thunderstorms tonight. Overnight lows around 66. Tomorrow, expect sunny skies with highs around 81. Right now, 77 and clear in Copaig.
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47, the Moody Blues with a song that features the London Philharmonic Orchestra. That's Tuesday afternoon. Next up on Greatest Hits USA, Jim Morrison, who is known for writing poetry long before the Doors came out. One of those poems was recorded as an early demo for the group and was resurrected for their Waiting for the Sun LP. Here's Hello,

Number 6 this week, The Fifth Dimension with Stone Soul Picnic on Greatest Hits USA. It's August 1968. Here are the headlines. From Miami Beach, Richard Nixon is nominated for president by the Republicans on the first ballot. At his acceptance speech, Nixon pledges to end the Vietnam War and promises a tough approach to crime and lawlessness. From California, Sirhan Sirhan pleads not guilty in the murder of Senator Robert Kennedy. That came just weeks after he said he, quote, pulled the trigger, unquote. In Chicago, police used tear gas to drive 1,500 anti-war protesters out of Northside Park after they attacked several police cars. And France becomes the world's fifth hydrogen bomb power, exploding a device at its test center in the South Pacific. And from California, Tom Brokaw moves to KNBC in Los Angeles, where he is now anchoring the 11 p.m. news. In music news, Motown says it grossed $30 million.

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0: Beach Boys, who, after experimenting with other sounds, decided to go back to the sand and surf. That's Do It Again. Coming up next on Greatest Hits USA, he came out of South Africa. Plus, they had high standards. Stay tuned as 1968 continues.
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3: I before E, except after C. Let's see. I before E, except after H. No, I.
4: If you can read and write English, you must be some kind of genius. It's been said that English is the most difficult language in the world to learn because of all the contradictory rules and exceptions. But now, there's a backlash against the system, and it's called sound spell, with one L.
5: Huh?
6: The system we're proposing does not require anyone to spell things differently, but it will surprise them that they can read things even though they're not spelled correctly.
7: The rain in Spain stays mainly in the play.
6: This system is very much like phonics in that the words appear to your eye just about the way you'd pronounce them.
4: Soundspell is the brainchild of Edward Ronteller and Edward Lias, two East Coast lithographers.
6: We have 42 sounds when we speak English, and you could wish that you had 42 symbols to put those down on paper. But the pity is that we, in fact, combine them 600 different ways to represent those sounds. So in a word like laugh, most of the letters have nothing to do with the word you've just pronounced. L-A-U-G-H doesn't look or even represent anything close to the sound in the word laugh.
8: Laugh, I thought I'd die.
9: I didn't realize that you were laughing.
4: According to Mr. Lias, English is so confusing because of its origin. Over 300 years after the invention of printing, there was no English dictionary or even standardized spelling. Scribes were often paid by the length of their writing, so they often inserted needless letters to make words longer. Many of these aberrations became the norm when Samuel Johnson included them in the first dictionary of English.
6: So the penalty for it is today each child in America spends about 6 to 8 years learning to spell. Think of all the energy and the money and effort that goes into our school system just on spelling.
10: What's that spell? What's that spell?
4: Sound spell could be introduced without anyone having to relearn spelling. Instead, computerized typesetting machines could take manuscripts and translate them into sound spell. This way, the changes could be introduced gradually over a period of years. Only then, according to sound spell advocates, could we really call our language plain English.
3: Perceive. P-E-R-C-E-I-V-E. Perceive.
4: Jim Reeves on the News Blimp.
11: Welcome back. 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

Masekela, who is a trumpet player who came out of South Africa. That's Grazing in the Grass. Next up on Greatest Hits USA, supergroup Cream, who consider themselves the cream of the crop, hence their name. At number 10, it's Sunshine of Your Love.

0: 26th, the Amboy Dukes featuring one Ted Nugent on guitar with a tune written about an LSD trip. That's Journey to the Center of Your Mind. Yeah. Well, that concludes our look in the 68 record bin. Coming up next hour on Greatest Hits USA, he was stuck in a hotel room. Plus, I've got the top five countdown for this week in 1974.
1: You've got a thumb, but so does a possum. The difference, you know how to work a smartphone. So use it. Open the Retro Rocks app on your smartphone, hit record, and tell us what you want to hear in your own voice. Sing it. Shout it. Whisper it like you're hiding something from your spouse. We don't care. We'll get it on the air. And if we take a little long, blame the possum. He's supposed to be helping. Retro Rocks. Your request is just one thumb away.

0: score, number four, Neil Diamond from 69. He said that he wrote Sweet Caroline while stuck in a Memphis hotel room.
1: 1973.
0: Playing America's favorites, I am Mr. Music Chuck Matthews on Greatest Hits USA. Next up, we've got the divine Miss M. Bette Midler with a song that was produced by Barry Manilow, her former piano player. Here's Boogie Woogie Bugle Boy.

0: 10, Barry Manilow from 78. It's now time to light up the phones from coast to coast. Just dial this number. 855-USA-HITS. Who's on the phone?
1: This is Wendy from Boston. I would like to hear Midnight Confessions by the Grassroots. Thanks. Have a great weekend.
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0: 1967, whose lead singer picked up his nickname of Smokey Joe from one of his uncles when he was very young. That's More Love. 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

0: Broadway, Robin McNamara from 1970, who starred as Claude in the Broadway musical Hair. 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

0: last one's a smoker. Number 10, Golden Earring from 74. They began in the Netherlands way back in 1961, but they didn't have a hit in the U.S. until Radar Love. Up next on Greatest Hits USA, I've got the top five countdown for this week in 1974.
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3: There's no getting around the fact that humans are sexual creatures, just like the birds and the bees.
4: Let me tell you about the birds and the bees and the flowers and the trees.
3: Many doctors and therapists are trying to learn more about human sexual behavior. But unfortunately, there's also a large number of bogus sex therapists and researchers.
5: The old doctor can help you out.
6: Right this way.
7: Hey, get your hands off me. I don't want to leave.
6: Then roll up your arm and bend over.
8: Working on a night move.
3: A large gathering of doctors, religious leaders, researchers, and lawyers has struck a blow for legitimate sexual research and therapy by drawing up the first set of ethical guidelines for sex therapists and researchers.
9: You, who are on the road, must have a code.
10: I learn to manipulate my fingers because I teach myself a higher plateau of sensitivity.
11: Not this record! Not this record!
3: The Congress on Ethical Issues was held at the Reproductive Biology Research Foundation by the famed sex researchers Dr. William Masters and Virginia Johnson.
12: We don't address ourselves just to the therapy, but rather to the sex educators, the sex researchers, anyone who addresses themselves primarily to human sexuality.
13: My method is the result of 6 years' work here at the Institute in which subjects were exposed over a prolonged fart. Period. Time. Sorry.
14: She said, why don't we both just sleep on it tonight? And I believe in the morning you begin to see the light.
3: The ethical code is meant to cover issues like patient confidentiality, accreditation criteria for therapists, and the use of sexual surrogates. But according to Mrs. Johnson, the adoption of the code of ethics doesn't necessarily mean people with sexual problems will be able to get the kind of help they need.

0: They have to remember that the field is new. The training institutions are still in short supply. So far, the request for help far exceeds the number of people who are truly prepared to provide that help.
1: Now can you tell me what ailing me, doctor?
2: The Code of Ethics has no force of law. There are still no licensing requirements or oversight boards to control sex therapists and researchers in most states.
0: If you're in a situation that doesn't work for you, then don't feel entrapped just because these are professional people. There has to be a little self-protection initially.
3: I ain't narrow-minded. I just refuse to have any uncertified goings-on under this roof.
4: No. You just got a hang-up about sex.
3: I ain't got no hang-up about that.
2: Steve Crowley on the News Blimp.
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7: Kicking things off at number five is Blue Magic, who came out of Philly with a song that was inspired by a visit to an antique circus museum. Here's Sideshow.

will spend 2 weeks at number five. Next up on Greatest Hits USA, John Denver, who wrote this song about his wife, Anne. But did you know when they divorced 8 years later, he took a chainsaw to cut up the bed? Who saw that coming with those glasses? Here's Annie's song.

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0: Next up on Greatest Hits USA, EJ the DJ, Elton John, who had some cool friends help out on this one. He had Carl Wilson and Bruce Johnson of the Beach Boys and Tony Tennille before she became famous with The Captain. On its way to number 1, here's Don't Let the Sun Go Down on Me.

0: Number two, with a cut from his Caribou album, that's Don't Let the Sun Go Down on Me. Next on Greatest Hits USA, I've got the number one record for this week in 1974.
1: Got a song stuck in your head? Don't call us. We're busy. Go to retrorocks.net/requests and record it right there in your own voice. You talk, we listen, the song plays. It's like leaving a voicemail that actually gets returned. Retro Rocks. Go ahead, say it.

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0: Hey, coming up next weekend, we'll be taking more of your requests. In hour two, we'll go back 50 years to 1976. And to finish off, a top five countdown from 1963. Until then, it's been a hoot, I gotta scoot. Remember, do what you want, dig what you do, cause baby, that's what life is all about. Have a great week. Adios.
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4: Beware calculating criminals. The University of California has come up with a calculator for cops. Now the police can add up the evidence at the scene of the crime, and the answer just might finger the culprit.
5: It seemed impossible and just too easy that this amiable Zip had discovered what we'd all been looking for years.
6: Calculator. Was a very smooth operator.
4: An experimental crime-stopping program in San Diego has equipped burglary detectives with a pocket-sized computer. When the police have tallied up all the evidence on the cop computer, it will display a number from 1 to 100.
7: You can't take 3 from 2. 2 is less than 3, so you look at the 4 in the tens place. Now that's really 4 tens, so you make it 3 tens, regroup, and you change a 10 to 10 ones, and you add them to the 2 and get 12, and you take away 3, that's 9. Is that clear?
8: Let's see, we've got 3 stolen TVs, 9 p.m., 2 suspects seen leaving by 1 witness, and a partial license plate. That's good for a 73.
4: The higher the number the computer indicates after evaluating the evidence, the more likely the police are to solve the crime.
9: Who done it? Who stole my baby? Who done it? Everyone in the room looks shady.
4: The portable crime computer's main use is to tell police which crimes to investigate and which don't have enough leads to follow. And in a city like San Diego, which has about 30 new burglary cases each day, the computer should be able to help the police improve the efficiency of their investigations.
10: Brass knuckles won't help you when your hands ain't clean. Rubber hoses, broken noses are a trench coat scene.
4: To test the effectiveness of the computer, San Diego detectives are following their own instincts during the first month of the tests. The computer scores on each crime are being withheld from the investigators, but they're being closely watched by their supervisors. During a second month of testing, the detectives will only pursue cases that have gotten high computer scores to see which procedure results in the most arrests and convictions.
11: Nowhere to run, baby. Nowhere to hide.
4: When all the scores are in, California cops hope their pocket crime calculators will add to the number of convictions and subtract from the crime rate.
12: I figured it out.
13: She figured it out. She figured it out.
12: I figured it out. With the pencil and the pad, I figured it out.
4: Steve Crowley on the News Blimp.
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16: Retro Rock's Long Island weather update. A slight chance of showers and thunderstorms tonight. Overnight lows around 66. Tomorrow, expect sunny skies with highs around 81. Right now, 75 and partly cloudy in Amityville.
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1: On this day in 1965, Sonny and Cher hit number one with I Got You Babe. It stays there for 3 weeks. Sonny wrote the song in their apartment, piecing it together on a cheap piano. He and Cher had already been married a year,

0: performing as a duo with limited success. They were broke and largely unknown. Then, this track landed. It was simple. A love song built on a walking bass line and two voices that fit together without trying. Radio picked it up fast. The public followed. One single turned a young married couple into a permanent fixture in American pop culture, a run that would outlast the marriage itself.
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1: Love and happiness. Yeah. 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
3: Stay with us now for heartrending contemporary drama on Love of Grass.
4: The grass isn't always greener on the other side of the fence, especially when it comes to marijuana from Mexico.
5: Oh, wow.
3: Wow, indeed.
4: For the past 5 years, with United States cooperation, the Mexican government has been trying to destroy marijuana and opium poppy crops with the herbicide Paraquat.
6: Well, that's a bummer.
3: A bummer indeed.
4: Last spring, the National Institute on Drug Abuse was asked to study whether smoking pot that had been sprayed with the herbicide is dangerous.
7: Well, I wouldn't smoke marijuana in California now, man. You can get a ticket for that.
4: Now, the preliminary studies have just been released.
8: I'm down to seeds and stems again, too.
9: We know that a small amount of Paraquat itself does come through in the smoke.
4: Dr. Richard Hawks is a research chemist with the National Institute of Drug Abuse.
10: I know they've had other tests where they say it doesn't harm you, but sure. Believe me, kids, this stuff is dangerous sure. To fool with.
11: Hey, it ain't good for my body, and it's much worse for my head.
4: One problem for pot smokers trying to steer clear of Paraquat-treated marijuana is that it's difficult to identify the contaminated pot.
9: It is not something you can see, smell, or taste. Some of the contaminated samples we have seen looked perfectly normal, even though they were highly contaminated.
8: Roll on the reaper, we'll have some milling of fun.
4: Although the study isn't complete, researchers seem to feel there's not too much danger in the Paraquat sprayed pot for occasional smokers.
9: The average smoker, the one who does two or three joints a week or a weekend smoker or something like that, is much less likely to ever manifest any damage that could cause any sort of permanent impairment.
12: You got any dope, man?
13: Have I got any dope? Is the sky blue?
12: Is it any good?
13: Is it any good? Does Cleveland start with a K?
8: And I said, no, no, no, no, I don't smoke it no more.
4: The government admits that their cooperative effort with the Mexican government has had little effect on the availability of pot. But at least the government may finally be able to prove their long-standing contention. Smoking marijuana may be bad for one's health.
10: And remember, only dopes use dope.
14: Definitely, I feel we have too many dopes. Yes.
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16: Retro Rock's Long Island weather update. A slight chance of showers and thunderstorms tonight. Overnight lows around 66. Tomorrow, expect sunny skies with highs around 81. Right now, 73 and cloudy in Melville.
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1: On this day in 1965, Sonny and Cher hit number one with I Got You Babe. It stays there for 3 weeks. Sonny wrote the song in their apartment, piecing it together on a cheap piano. He and Cher had already been married a year, performing as a duo with limited success. They were broke and largely unknown. Then, this track landed. It was simple. A love song built on a walking bass line and two voices that fit together without trying. Radio picked it up fast. The public followed. One single turned a young married couple into a permanent fixture in American pop culture, a run that would outlast the marriage itself.
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0: She's always listening. You know this. You've made peace with it. So put the surveillance to work. Say, Alexa, play Retro Rocks. Now she's not just recording your every move, she's doing it to a soundtrack. Zeppelin, Steely Dan, Hall & Oates, 60s through the 80s. You know, the good stuff. Retro Rocks. The only thing in your house that isn't spying on you.
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2: Is

0: question, young man, we're going to have to gag you.
1: What question?
0: Gag him.
2: For years, legal experts have said the nation's courts are too clogged. This can be especially true in civil litigation. A case can take years to get to court and years to settle.

0: dirty purple clothes.
1: Attorney Carl Pearson says he's found a better way. He's just established the National Private Court and plans to offer quick, inexpensive civil litigation proceedings.
2: I'm setting up this National Private Court in order to be able to reduce the congestion in our existing court systems. In every city and every state in the country, we have need for additional facilities to resolve disputes.
3: Well, you boys fight it out among yourselves.
4: Okay, Mother.
2: We have such a small amount now that one law firm in the country has as many lawyers in that firm as there are total federal judges in the entire country. Now, that's outrageous. We ought to have 10 times the number of judges.
5: I say, take on to my lawyer, Honorable Charles H. Hungerdunga. Here, Hungerdunga, Hungerdunga, Hungerdunga, Hungerdunga, and McCormick. Semicolon.
6: How do you spell semicolon?
1: Mr. Pearson says once two parties agree to proceedings in the National Private Court, the verdict is legally binding.
2: A lawyer will act as a judge, and he will be appointed by the consent of the parties and paid legal fees by the parties. He will then handle a case the same way as he would handle it if he had been a federal judge.
1: The private court is more comprehensive than arbitration, which is also supposed to alleviate congestion in the courts.
2: We would go by the rules of law and not attempt to compromise matters, which is what arbitration is all about.
7: Bring your lawyer and I'll bring mine. Get together, we could have a bad time.
2: So we're not arbitration. We are really a parallel court system.
1: Mr. Pearson expects he'll have no shortage of clients for the private court. For one thing, the proceedings are secret, unlike the public spectacle in a regular court. And perhaps more importantly, litigation would be much cheaper and faster for all parties.
8: There's only you and me and we just disagree.
1: Some attorneys and law firms have already expressed interest in participating. And by all accounts, they're courting a very sound idea. Jim Reeves on the News Blimp.
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10: Here's your Retro Rocks Long Island weather. Overnight, a slight chance of rain showers, lows near 66. Later today, look for sunny skies. Expect a high near 81. Despite that slight chance of showers later this overnight, it's feeling pretty great out there right now. And you've got a fantastic Friday ahead for the ride in. Right now, 73 and mostly clear in Merrick.
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4: Well, those cars never seem to stop. 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
7: On this day in 1980, George Harrison publishes I Me Mine, becoming the first Beatle to release an autobiography. 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It covers his life and music, but barely mentions John Lennon. John notices. In an interview just months before his death, he calls the omission hurtful, saying he was with George daily for years and gets almost no reference. The book focuses instead on George's songs, his spirituality, and his path after the band. It reads less like a memoir and more like a working journal.
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4: Americans watching TV overseas see lots of familiar faces on the tube, but chances are they find the names of the shows completely foreign.
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6: 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We've got Starsky Hutch, L'Homme qui Valait 6 Milliards. What about Einsatz in Manhattan?
4: More widely known to us as Starsky and Hutch, the $6 million man in Kojak.
7: How do you like that, Lollipop? What will they think of next?
4: Yet the shows are just as popular in Europe as they are here. In fact, American TV is America's leading cultural export.
8: When will you realize Vienna waits for you?
9: There's only one song that the TV sings, and that's some pennies from heaven while the register rings.
4: Critics of American TV cringe at the image of America given to overseas viewers by the exported shows.
10: The Howl of the Wolf movie. Presenting honest stories of working people as told by rich Hollywood stars.
4: But when French intellectuals forced the government-controlled networks to cut back on American shows high in violence but low in intellectual content, viewers protested. Calls poured into the networks complaining about the slow-paced and long-winded shows that replaced the American action series.
11: This is you, TV. For you, the viewer.
12: I don't know much about art, but I know what I like.
4: Generally, crime drama, action adventure, and westerns are the most popular export shows. Some American situation comedies never make it overseas, because the jokes lose too much in the translation.
13: Give rats for treats, strike for toys, which means beat it. Go away.
14: I was sitting home alone one night, not doing nothing, everything was all right. I fixed myself a little something to eat. I flipped on a tube and I propped up my feet.
4: While countries like England and Australia have accepted American programs and the small doses they get, A.W. Johnson, president of the Canadian Broadcasting Corporation, fears a loss of distinctive Canadian culture because of 24-hour exposure to what he terms American electronic rape. So even though foreign audiences seem inclined to turn on and tune in, their governments could be turned off by American TV.
15: The sky moves in out from your TV set.
16: 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This is living in the USA.
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18: Here's your Retro Rocks Long Island weather. Overnight, a slight chance of rain showers, lows near 66. Later today, look for sunny skies, expect a high near 81. Step outside this morning and you can just feel it. It's going to be one of those absolute picture-perfect Saturdays here on the island. Right now, 71 and clear in Farmingdale.
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Let's be honest. That little speaker has been listening to every word you say. Your fights, your snoring, the thing that you said about your brother-in-law. So give her something worth eavesdropping on. Say, Alexa, play Retro Rocks. And drown out their surveillance with Zeppelin, Elton, and Fleetwood Mac. 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She'll still sell your secrets to somebody. But now there's a killer soundtrack under it. 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
1: On this day in 1980, George Harrison publishes I Me Mine, becoming the first Beatle to release an autobiography. The book is limited to 2,000 copies, each signed and bound in leather, priced at nearly $150. It covers his life and music, but barely mentions John Lennon. John notices. In an interview just months before his death, he calls the omission hurtful, saying he was with George daily for years and gets almost no reference. The book focuses instead on George's songs, his spirituality, and his path after the band. It reads less like a memoir and more like a working journal.
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0: refugees from the Woodstock Nation no doubt remember the 1970 Earth Day celebration. That was a nationwide event intended to increase the public's awareness of ecology. Well, now the man who helped organize that celebration, Dennis Hayes, has decided the masses need some awareness about another subject, solar energy. And so to bring this awareness to the public, preparations are now underway to designate May 3rd as Sunday.
1: Sunday, Sunday,
2: Sunday,
1: Sunday.
3: In 1970, the estimated participants in that first Earth Day were 20 million people, and I think that Sunday has the potential to be a considerably larger event. So it's our hopes that we'll be having literally thousands of different events from coast to coast.
1: Sunday!
2: Sunday! See Tim Leary, Superblown Head, Sunday!
1: Sunday, see Stan Daredevil Harris set his nostril hairs on fire and drive to Milwaukee. Sunday! Sunday!
2: Sunday. U.S. Amphetamine Speedway, Route 69 at the Willoughby Bridge, Sunday!
4: Here comes the sun. Here comes the sun, I say, it's all right.
0: According to Mr. Hayes and others involved in organizing Sunday, the public and their elected officials haven't kept up with developments in solar energy. For instance, over the past 5 years, the price of some conventional fuels has increased 4 or 5 times, making a solar alternative more financially attractive now. For another thing, most people are unaware of recent developments in solar energy technology.
4: Was a sunny day. Not a cloud was in the sky.
0: Without massive demonstrations like Sunday, the organizers fear conventional energy interests could slow down the development of solar power.
3: Really, there are companies that have massive multi-billion dollar investments in competing energy sources, and these may be energy sources that don't have much future in a solar era. And as a consequence, it will be clearly in their interest to slow down at least the rate of introduction of renewable energy technologies into the marketplace.
4: Shine, shine, shine, a pretty baby, be a friend of mine.
0: Sunday organizers are planning demonstrations of solar equipment and ideas in communities all around the world. Despite the seeming paradox, Sunday organizers feel solar power is one subject that needs more light shed on it.

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2: Here's your Retro Rocks Long Island weather. Overnight, a slight chance of rain showers, lows near 66. Later today, look for sunny skies. Expect a high near 81. Couldn't ask for a better start to your Saturday if you tried, could you? It's shaping up to be a truly perfect day on the island for whatever you've got planned out there. Right now, 69 and clear in Massapequa Park.
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The devil went down to Georgia. He was looking for a soul to steal. He was in a bind because he was way behind and he was willing to make a deal. When he came across this young man sawing on a fiddle and playing it hot, and the devil jumped up on a hickory stump and said, "Boy, let me tell you what. I guess you didn't know it, but I'm a fiddle player too. And if you'd care to take a dare, I'll make a bet with you. Now you play pretty good fiddle, boy, but give the devil his due. I bet a fiddle of gold against your soul, cause I think I'm better than you." The boy said, "My name's Johnny, and it might be a sin, but I'll take your bet, and you're gonna regret, cause I'm the best as ever been."

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Johnny said, "Devil, just come on back if you ever want to try again. I done told you once, you son of a bitch, I'm the best."

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1: On this day in 1980, George Harrison publishes I Me Mine, becoming the first Beatle to release an autobiography. 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It covers his life and music, but barely mentions John Lennon. John notices. In an interview just months before his death, he calls the omission hurtful, saying he was with George daily for years and gets almost no reference. The book focuses instead on George's songs, his spirituality, and his path after the band. It reads less like a memoir and more like a working journal.
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0: You've got a thumb, but so does a possum. The difference, you know how to work a smartphone. 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Sing it. Shout it. Whisper it like you're hiding something from your spouse. We don't care. We'll get it on the air. And if we take a little long, blame the possum. He's supposed to be helping. Retro Rocks. Your request is just one thumb away.
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0: Many women who gave up their babies at birth are adopting some new attitudes.
1: Changes in attitudes, nothing remains quite the same.
0: Now, women who gave their babies up for adoption are organizing to gain the right to more information from adoption agencies and adopting parents.
2: The agency should be telling we, the birth parents, about the child's development, if the child has inherited any type of disease, how the child is progressing.
0: Naomi Ropey is a coordinator for Concerned United Birth Parents called CUB. With a few chapters scattered across the country, CUB is ready to begin the fight for more recognition for natural birth parents in the adoption picture.
3: Oh, that son of mine.
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3: Stop torturing me, Ethel.
5: Take good care of my baby.
0: Most birth parents sign away any claim to their children when they place them with an adoption agency. Later, many try to find out what became of their children, but the law is on the side of the adoption agency in blocking the location efforts.
6: Where are you now, my son?
0: Most adoptees know they're not related to their parents by blood. The members of CUB want adoptive children to have the right to examine their adoption papers to find their birth parents, if the adopted child wants to.
2: Adoptees certainly have the right to know more about their natural heritage and their roots and their medical background than they are provided by from the agency.
5: Little child of mine, I won't leave you, no, not like my father did.
0: The birth parent's struggle has raised a storm of controversy. Many feel having given up their babies in the first place, the birth parent has given up any future claim to their offspring. Others are sympathetic to the cause, feeling uncontrollable circumstances may have forced them into giving up their children. Either way, birth parents seem determined to exercise what they see as their birthrights.
2: The adoptive parents are the people who must be re-educated. You cannot break a bond between a mother and child. Anyone who is interested in adopting a child today must be aware of the fact that the birth parents may reappear.
5: But the mother and child reunion is only a motion away.
0: Tom Powell on the News Blimp.
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8: Here's your Retro Rocks Long Island weather. Overnight, a slight chance of rain showers, lows near 66. Later today, look for sunny skies. Expect a high near 81. It's already feeling like an absolutely perfect Saturday morning. And if you've got plans for the beach or the backyard, it looks like a truly spectacular day ahead for you. Right now, 69 and clear in Seaford.
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Got a song stuck in your head? Don't call us. We're busy. Go to RetroRocks.net/requests and record it right there in your own voice. You talk, we listen, the song plays. It's like leaving a voicemail that actually gets returned. Retro Rocks. Go ahead, say it.

wouldn't like to be driving a Buick this summer? You would, wouldn't you? Then why aren't you? If you think you can't afford one, you're wrong. Buicks are probably the biggest bargains on the road. 8 out of 10 people are paying the price of a Buick whether they get one or not. So why not put your money on a brand new Buick? Enjoy yourself this year.

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1: On this day in 1980, George Harrison publishes I Me Mine, becoming the first Beatle to release an autobiography. 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It covers his life and music, but barely mentions John Lennon. John notices. In an interview just months before his death, he calls the omission hurtful, saying he was with George daily for years and gets almost no reference. The book focuses instead on George's songs, his spirituality, and his path after the band. It reads less like a memoir and more like a working journal.
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Somebody greenlit the AMC Pacer, the Ford Pinto, and the Chevrolet Vega in the same decade. The 70s automotive industry was either visionary or completely unhinged. The Pinto occasionally made that decision for you. 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

0: The Constitution that forms the foundation of our government and laws was written in 1787. Today it's the oldest in the world, and one of the reasons may be that the Founding Fathers built in ways to change it. Changing the Constitution has been a goal of many conservative groups throughout the country who want to change the direction of America's laws and lifestyles.
1: And across the nation, the voice of the people responds to the will of the people.
0: Within the past decade, conservatives have attempted to change the Constitution to overturn the Supreme Court's one-man, one-vote ruling, to reinstate school prayers, and to ban integration through busing.
2: Here in tiny Buena Vista, California, the Democratic candidate took a definite stand on the busing issue today by forcing seven school buses into a multiple accident.
0: A group called Americans for a Constitutional Convention is behind a movement to gain a constitutional amendment banning abortion. Its spokesman is Daniel Buckley, not related to, but politically allied with, former Senator James and publisher William F.
3: The Fifth Amendment guarantees the American people the right to resort to the method that we're resorting to. It's American as can be, and we're using our rights as American citizens because the United States Senate is a pro-abortion body and will not act on a meaningful human life amendment.
4: Then God, sir, get thee to it, for Congress never will.
0: It's not the Fifth Amendment, but rather Article 5 of the Constitution that outlines two ways to make amendments. The only way used up until now is for state legislatures to ratify an amendment written and passed by Congress. But the way Mr. Buckley and his fellow conservatives favor is to convene a constitutional convention, nicknamed a Con-Con.
5: The First Amendment, I think, is the heart of the Constitution.
0: A few years ago, a national poll revealed a majority of Americans wouldn't approve the Bill of Rights if they had to vote on it today. And opponents of the Constitutional Convention fear it could take away some of our rights if it's ever convened.

0: Here's your Retro Rocks Long Island weather. Overnight, a slight chance of rain showers, lows near 66. Later today, look for sunny skies. Expect a high near 81. This is exactly what you hoped for when you woke up. A gorgeous Saturday morning ready for anything you've got planned outdoors across the island. Right now, 69 and clear in Bayshore.
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1: On this day in 1980, George Harrison publishes I Me Mine, becoming the first Beatle to release an autobiography. The book is limited to 2,000 copies, each signed and bound in leather, priced at nearly $150. It covers his life and music, but barely mentions John Lennon. John notices. In an interview just months before his death, he calls the omission hurtful, saying he was with George daily for years and gets almost no reference. The book focuses instead on George's songs, his spirituality, and his path after the band. It reads less like a memoir and more like a working journal.
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0: 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The ocean couldn't be reached for comment. 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
3: A few centuries ago, when Muhammad wouldn't go to the mountain supposedly came to him.
4: You can have your buildings and your heavy arithmetic. I don't need no crowded streets or city slicker trick.
3: Something along those lines may happen in the U.S. Many Americans have no way of getting to the country's national parks like Yosemite and Yellowstone, so now the Interior Department wants to bring national parks to the cities.
4: Give me that countryside of life.
3: Actually, the plan doesn't call for transporting any national parks from their existing wilderness locales, but the federal government may take over and improve many deteriorating city parks.
5: Isn't nature wonderful? Hey, yeah, yeah, yeah, yeah!
6: Another lonely park.
3: Margaret McGuire is the Deputy Director of the Interior Department's Heritage Conservation and Recreation Service.
7: The local parks in urban areas are really in a state of very bad shape. If your park looks bad, if it's been vandalized, people really don't want to be there.
8: As I walk around the streets of your town, try not to bring myself down.
3: Up until now, the Interior Department has been almost exclusively concerned with the big wilderness national parks. But there's a growing realization that the government should also be concerned with recreational opportunities available to city dwellers.
9: I know we've come a long way, we're changing day to day, but tell me where.

0: A new study mandated by Congress concludes with the need for federal action to build and improve city national parks. But at the same time, officials stress no money is going to be taken away from the existing National Wilderness Parks budget.
1: When you're talking about parks and recreation, you're not talking about something that's just nice. You're talking about employment. You're talking about physical health. You're talking about housing. You're talking about transportation. You're talking about public works. You're talking about criminal justice. All these things we find impacting very heavily on the park system. It's nature's way of telling you
0: something's wrong. Jim Reeves on the News Blimp. Weather Channel
2: Forecast. Time for your Retro Rocks Long Island weather. Sunny skies today, a high near 82. Mostly clear skies tonight, lows near 66. There's really no better way to kick off a Saturday than weather like this on the island. Grab your gear because you've got wall-to-wall sunshine coming your way today. Right now, 68 and clear in Syosset.
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0: On this day in 1980, George Harrison publishes I Me Mine, becoming the first Beatle to release an autobiography. The book is limited to 2,000 copies, each signed and bound in leather, priced at nearly $150. It covers his life and music, but barely mentions John Lennon. John notices. In an interview just months before his death, he calls the omission hurtful, saying he was with George daily for years and gets almost no reference. The book focuses instead on George's songs, his spirituality, and his path after the band. It reads less like a memoir and more like a working journal.
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0: She's always listening. You know this. You've made peace with it. So put the surveillance to work. Say, Alexa, play Retro Rocks. Now she's not just recording your every move, she's doing it to a soundtrack. Zeppelin, Steely Dan, Hall & Oates, 60s through the 80s. You know, the good stuff. Retro Rocks, the only thing in your house that isn't spying on you.
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3: The auto industry has been complaining of government intervention in their manufacturing and planning process. But Detroit is learning there's profit in regulation.
4: Detroit is making a profit on all of the things that it's required to build into its cars. The more things the government requires, in one sense, the larger the profit Detroit makes on each unit.
7: In the last powerful days of another way of life, when everything happened in cars, when sullen, desperate men would do anything for a tankful.
5: Up and down as the wheels go round, and I put up the top and the wheels go.
3: There's a good bet the government will also tell automakers to develop some sort of maintenance standard, maybe even the imposition of a 100,000-mile warranty. This is because auto repair complaints are the number one problem reported to the Better Business Bureau every year. Yet even though cars are being built much more rationally, it doesn't appear their drivers have caught up.
4: The moment we realize that it's an artifact, a device, for our use, to be driven by us instead of driving us, then we can put it into national perspective.
5: I'm in love with my car. Got feel for my automobile.
3: Susan O'Connell on the News Blimp.
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9: Time for your Retro Rocks Long Island weather. Sunny skies today, a high near 82. Mostly clear skies tonight, lows near 66. If you've been waiting for a perfect day to get out and enjoy everything the island has to offer, this is absolutely it. That sunshine is here to stay, with temperatures climbing comfortably higher. Right now, 68 and clear in Copeg.
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1: On this day in 1980, George Harrison publishes I Me Mine, becoming the first Beatle to release an autobiography. 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John notices. In an interview just months before his death, he calls the omission hurtful, saying he was with George daily for years and gets almost no reference. The book focuses instead on George's songs, his spirituality, and his path after the band. It reads less like a memoir and more like a working journal.
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3: TV or not TV? 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
5: I'm the reproducer here at 85. It's my job to keep things looking real.
6: Even if we are on tape. Are we?
5: Well, I don't know. If I was at home watching, I could tell you, Fred.
6: Hi.

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1: Many see the video recorder as more than just a hot product. They may alter not only TV viewing habits, but also the way people spend their leisure time. With video recorders, people can record TV shows they're watching, record TV shows from a channel they're not watching, or even automatically record shows when they're not at home by electric timer.

0: Some video recorder owners swap TV tapes with each other. 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
1: I took her home with me, be watching TV. A net fun, a cello, and some guy going steady.
0: There is also pressure against home video recorder systems. Universal Pictures and Walt Disney Productions are suing Sony for introducing and selling the Sony Betamax. According to the suit, the recorders encourage the pirating of copyrighted material.
2: Who's a man that we admire? 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
0: Judging from the enthusiastic reception the video recorders have received, Americans are ready to have their TV viewing habits re-channeled.
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1: Time for your Retro Rocks Long Island weather. Sunny skies today, a high near 82. Mostly clear skies tonight, lows near 66. This Saturday is absolutely delivering, with perfect conditions if you're hitting the beach or just kicking back in the backyard. Right now, 67 and clear in Kings Park.
2: All right, let's go.
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Let's be honest. That little speaker has been listening to every word you say. Your fights, your snoring, the thing that you said about your brother-in-law. So give her something worth eavesdropping on. Say, Alexa, play Retro Rocks, and drown out their surveillance with Zeppelin, Elton, and Fleetwood Mac. 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She'll still sell your secrets to somebody, but now there's a killer soundtrack under it. 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
1: On this day in 1980, George Harrison publishes I Me Mine, becoming the first Beatle to release an autobiography. 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It covers his life and music, but barely mentions John Lennon. John notices. In an interview just months before his death, he calls the omission hurtful, saying he was with George daily for years and gets almost no reference. The book focuses instead on George's songs, his spirituality, and his path after the band. It reads less like a memoir and more like a working journal.
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2: It's a news blimp.

Everybody knows nature had steam heat long before man even had a radiator. But now people are finally starting to take advantage of nature's steam heat in a big way.

0: Iceland, the entire island nation is heated with hot water from volcanically heated springs. And in California, natural steam heat is supplying enough energy to power 500,000 homes. This tapping of the Earth's own heat is called geothermal energy, and the California geothermal fields are unusual because they have dry heat.
1: High, fly, touch the sky. What you gonna do now the well's dry?
0: Geothermal fields are drilled like oil wells. Sometimes the drillers will strike superheated water, but the steam is often full of minerals that clog the pipes, so they look for dry steam, superheated pockets of air. There's a lot of dry steam in California. By the end of 1978, geothermal energy could be providing the power for about 1 million homes, and experts say about a quarter of California's electricity could come from geothermal sources by 1980. The economics of California's steam heat make it very attractive. Production costs are much less than coal or nuclear power, and only about half as much as oil-generated electricity. And if long-term water shortages threaten the West Coast hydroelectric power output, the dry steam may ease the burden.
2: Wait till you see how the mercury jumps up to 93.
0: California energy consumers now find themselves in a unique situation. They can actually look forward to getting steamed up about energy prices because they know they won't get mad.
3: Coal in the boiler?
4: No good.
3: Oil in the burner?
4: No good.
3: Is it cold?
4: No.
3: Yes.
4: Yes, yes, yes. Come on, people. Get hot.
0: Susan O'Connell on the News Blimp.
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6: Time for your Retro Rocks Long Island weather. Sunny skies today, a high near 82. Mostly clear skies tonight, lows near 66. What a Saturday unfolding on the island. If you're planning on getting out and enjoying the sunshine, you are in for a treat. Right now, 69 and clear in Melville.
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0: and publishes I Me Mine, becoming the first Beatle to release an autobiography. The book is limited to 2,000 copies, each signed and bound in leather, priced at nearly $150. It covers his life and music, but barely mentions John Lennon. John notices. In an interview just months before his death, he calls the omission hurtful, saying he was with George daily for years and gets almost no reference. The book focuses instead on George's songs, his spirituality, and his path after the band. It reads less like a memoir and more like a working journal.
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0: 60 years later, we're still not arguing with Ed. 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

0: You've got a thumb, but so does a possum. The difference, you know how to work a smartphone. So use it. 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Sing it. Shout it. Whisper it like you're hiding something from your spouse. We don't care. We'll get it on the air. And if we take a little long, blame the possum. He's supposed to be helping. Retro Rocks. Your request is just one thumb away.
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0: All in all, it's not been a banner year for the TV industry. For the first time in history, the number of viewers has actually dropped. But there has been one kind of news show that has managed to keep viewer interest aroused. The new sex-oriented sitcoms like Three's Company, Soap, and Love Boat. Now, according to the New York Times, network executives are planning a host of new sex-oriented TV shows for the next season.
1: Well, this is life. This is prime time. This is living the American way.
0: At a recent meeting of the International Radio and Television Society, execs from all three networks conceded sex-oriented shows may be the only way to draw back viewers. Even though they're billed as sex-oriented, though, the content of the shows now on the air is decidedly tame.
2: Hey, what you doing, man?
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2: Watching TV? What are you watching, man?
3: I don't know. It's a movie about Indians, but it's really boring.
0: Religious groups initially planned a boycott to keep advertisers from sponsoring Soap during its pre-debut publicity blitz, but the boycott was scrapped when the show proved to be virtually inoffensive.
4: There's a movie on Channel 9.
5: Yeah, what?
4: Drama, Houston House Detective.
5: Oh, yeah.
4: 1953. Police Lieutenant Scratch Richards and a urologist named Happy try to track down radioactive chorus girl Honey Sanchez, who has a vial of deadly marijuana taped to her leg.
5: Oh, that's imagine
6: who's in it?
4: Vince Mole, right. Darlene Edwards, and Elmer Fudd.
0: The Parent Teachers Association isn't happy with the programming. They want the networks to issue ratings for their shows, similar to movie ratings. The networks say rating TV shows would amount to censorship. The sex-oriented TV shows might not have been so popular a few years ago. According to the New York Times, one exec pointed out the shows are popular today because today's actresses don't wear brassieres.

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3: Time for your Retro Rocks Long Island weather. Sunny skies today, a high near 82. Mostly clear skies tonight, lows near 66. This is the kind of Saturday morning we live for out here. Truly spectacular if you're hitting the beaches or just relaxing in the backyard. Right now, 72 and clear in Smithtown.
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Got a song stuck in your head? 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You talk, we listen, the song plays. It's like leaving a voicemail that actually gets returned. Retro Rocks. Go ahead, say it.

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2: On this day in 1980, George Harrison publishes I Me Mine, becoming the first Beatle to release an autobiography. 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It covers his life and music, but barely mentions John Lennon. John notices. In an interview just months before his death, he calls the omission hurtful, saying he was with George daily for years and gets almost no reference. The book focuses instead on George's songs, his spirituality, and his path after the band. It reads less like a memoir and more like a working journal.
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4: Publicity about rear-end crashes causing an unusual number of fires in Ford Pintos led the Department of Transportation to begin an investigation of gas tank safety. But the Pinto wasn't the first small car Ford designed with a large built-in fire hazard.

0: Between 1960 and 1970, smaller Ford models, including the Mustang and Fairlane lines, were equipped with a flange-mounted gas tank, rigidly bolted to the body of the car. And in some cases, the top of the tank also served as the floor of the trunk.
1: Just as much as I want to know, who's responsible?
0: In a recent case decided in favor of passengers burned when their Ford Fairlane with the flange-mounted tank caught fire, the Supreme Court of Illinois ruled Ford was at fault for designing a tank which burst into flames so easily. The court cited many prior cases which all point to one conclusion. Automobile manufacturers have to design their products bearing in mind that half of all collisions are rear-enders and that nearly 4% of the crashes resulted in fires.
2: My fenders was clicking the guardrail post. The guy beside me was white as a ghost.
3: Look out, look out, look out, look out!
4: No, there's fire in the hole and nothing left to burn.
0: As in the case of crash testing Pintos, Ford ignored test data and reports pointing to the hazards inherent in the design of the flange-mounted gas tanks. And Ford even denied such tests and reports existed at all, until confronted with its own documents in open court. That attempted deception caused Illinois Supreme Court Justice James Dooley to strongly condemn Ford's conduct in this case.
5: I finished up with,
6: "The actions of these vicious men are a violent stain on the community, and the full penalty of the law is hardly strong enough to deal with their ghastly crimes."
7: Super. Lord, Mr. Ford, what have you done?
0: For American car makers, added safety has always been considered a component of added costs. Ford seems to have been willing to pass the danger on to the consumer while saving itself a few dollars in not designing safer gas tanks. And the buyer is the one who gets burned if one of Ford's so-called better ideas backfires.

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2: Time for your Retro Rocks Long Island weather. Sunny skies today, a high near 82. Mostly clear skies tonight, lows near 66. This Saturday morning is absolutely gorgeous, and if you're hitting the beach or the ball fields today, you are in for a fantastic one. Right now, 76 and clear in Deer Park.
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1: On this day in 1980, George Harrison publishes I Me Mine, becoming the first Beatle to release an autobiography. 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John notices. In an interview just months before his death, he calls the omission hurtful, saying he was with George daily for years and gets almost no reference. The book focuses instead on George's songs, his spirituality, and his path after the band. It reads less like a memoir and more like a working journal.
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It's infuriating. 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

0: With baseball season just around the corner, a lot of ball players are in spring training camp in Florida. But the players aren't the only ones who need to have their skills coached into them. So do the umpires who are supposed to be in charge of the game.
1: Strike one!
2: Shiver me timbers. That umpire needs Glaskers.
3: One of America's great national pastimes is playing ball.
0: Whether or not you feel the umps are doing a good job, you can give the credit or blame for most of the performances to Al Summers. Mr. Summers is the Dean of Baseball Umpires. His umpiring school in Daytona Beach has trained nearly 7,000 ball callers. Over half of the present Major League umpires have studied under him.
4: It's a very, very tough job, and it requires a lot of training to become a good professional umpire. In the past, why, nobody was around to teach us those things. We had to learn it the hard way.
5: Did you lose any games this season?
2: Well, I misplaced my Monopoly set.
6: Catch ourselves to root. You know it's just a game. You win, you lose.
0: Every spring, 100 umpiring hopefuls pay just over $500 to take the six-week umpiring course. In a good year, 20 grads will find work in the minors, the road to a major league position.
7: My father took me to Macy's department store to see two Yankee heroes. And what a tremendous thrill it was when my hero arrived drunk. And I said, gee, Hank, how many games did I win the series by? And he went,
0: the keys to becoming a good umpire, according to Mr. Summers, are good eyesight and a sense of humor.
2: Well, I throw a fastball, I throw a slow ball, I throw in a screwball, and I throw a canonical ball.
5: Now, when you face a powerful hitter, what do you throw?
2: Up.
0: One thing Mr. Summers doesn't have a sense of humor about himself is women umpires. After threat of a lawsuit, he trained his first female umpire last year.
4: He must have good physical stamina. It's a tough job, and I don't think the women are qualified or do have that physical stamina to stand a full season in baseball, especially in the big leagues. The future does not look bright for women umpires.
8: I've got the baseball blues. Because my baby ain't got no baseball shoes.
0: According to Mr. Summers, a woman's place is not behind home.
9: Here he comes, please play, it's gonna be close. Here's the throw, here's the play at the plate. Holy cow, I think he's gonna make it.
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12: Time for your Retro Rocks Long Island weather. Sunny skies today, a high near 82. Mostly clear skies tonight, lows near 66. If you've been waiting for a perfect Saturday to get outside and enjoy the island, this is absolutely it. We've got sunshine and warm temperatures all day long. Right now, 78 and clear in Huntington.
13: All right, let's go.
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2: From the studio that gave you the Amityville Horror, from the creator of Carrie, comes Dressed to Kill. The shocker that strikes with the slash of a razor. 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Filmways Pictures presents Brian De Palma's Dressed to Kill. The second before the razor strikes will be the most terrifying moment of your life. Rated R, under 17, not admitted without parent.

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plaid, paisley, stripes, all on the same person at the same time on purpose. 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

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It was called Visionary. 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

0: She's always listening. You know this. You've made peace with it. So put the surveillance to work. Say, Alexa, play Retro Rocks. Now she's not just recording your every move. She's doing it to a soundtrack. Zeppelin, Steely Dan, Hall & Oates, 60s through the 80s. You know, the good stuff. Retro Rocks. The only thing in your house that isn't spying on you.
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2: Is

0: Now that it's springtime, President Carter has turned his attention to some nuclear planting. President Carter has just quietly taken some major steps to aid the construction and operation of nuclear power facilities in the U.S.
1: I have an energy crisis and I need more power, power, power.
0: The president recently sent Congress a bill to speed nuclear plant construction by cutting down the time required to get construction permits and operating licenses for standard commercial reactors. The bill would also give states technical assistance and cash to assess their nuclear power needs.
2: Well, then why all this fallout over nuclear safety?
3: Bad press and bad statistics.
4: Oh, I see.
3: I took a look at the statistics just today on nuclear safety and... boy, they're really bad.
4: Are these figures available to the public?
3: Oh, sure. We've got them publicly posted right down there by the hot pile. Anybody can go down there, take a look at them anytime, day or night. It's all the same down there.
5: You've got the power to open the door.
0: In addition, President Carter established a task force to deal with the problem of how to dispose of or store nuclear wastes. So far, there's been no effective way of dealing with the problem of spent fuel and other radioactive byproducts.
4: Well, Ned, what about these reports that your new hot breeder reactor plant out by the high school is dumping harmfully potential radioactive waste into the river every day?
3: Well, that's silly, isn't it? There's no truth in that claim whatsoever. And logically, I ask you, how could we possibly do such a thing in broad daylight without being observed?
4: Oh, you couldn't.
3: No, of course not. And that's why we do it at night. Oh. You ought to see it. It's like a fireworks display, only without noise.
0: The president also seems to be ready to battle Congress over his opposition to the experimental breeder reactor planned for Clinch River in Tennessee. President Carter opposes the reactor because its waste product, plutonium, can be made into nuclear weapons. Reportedly, the president will support a smaller breeder reactor that doesn't create plutonium. Meanwhile, surveys in New York and California find public sentiment against nuclear power is growing. And if these surveys are any indication, the president's recent support of nuclear power could result in a lot of fallout.

0: Ben Manila on the News Blimp.
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2: Time for your Retro Rocks Long Island weather. Sunny skies today, a high near 82. Mostly clear skies tonight, lows near 66. What an incredible start to your Saturday, with nothing but sunshine and warmth setting up an absolutely gorgeous day for whatever you've got planned across the island. Right now, 80 and clear in Levittown.
3: All right, let's go.
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1: On this day in 1980, George Harrison publishes I Me Mine, becoming the first Beatle to release an autobiography. The book is limited to 2,000 copies, each signed and bound in leather, priced at nearly $150. It covers his life and music, but barely mentions John Lennon. John notices. In an interview just months before his death, he calls the omission hurtful, saying he was with George daily for years and gets almost no reference. The book focuses instead on George's songs, his spirituality, and his path after the band. It reads less like a memoir and more like a working journal.
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The 70s looked at interior design and said, hold my beer. 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
3: In the U.S., it's not unusual for an economically depressed area to ask the government for loans to get the community back on its feet. But it's a little unusual when that economically depressed area turns out to be Miami Beach, once the winter wonderland of millionaires, playboys, and just ordinary tourists.

0: all of a sudden, Miami Beach finds itself in the position of a has-been. Revenues are down more than 40% of what they were in their 60s heyday.
1: As I wandered out on the streets of Miami, I said to myself, this is some fancy town.
0: Some say competition is the reason behind the tourist decline. It's now often as cheap to vacation in Hawaii, Mexico, or the Caribbean. Others point out the failure of Miami Beach business people to reinvest their tourist profits.
2: This

0: Many of the formerly grand hotels are now in such shabby condition, less than 15% of the rooms qualify as first-class accommodations. Until the accommodations are upgraded, many conventions won't gather in Miami Beach. But until more business comes along, hotel keepers won't have the money to upgrade the facilities. As a result of these problems, Miami Beach business people have gone to the U.S. government to guarantee $100 million in loans to spruce up the area.
1: That was so many years ago, before we all lived here in Florida.
0: Locals are talking about the possibility of legalizing gambling as another incentive to bring back the tourists. It seems Miami Beach is ready to do practically anything to lose its newfound image as a last resort.
2: So now I can never go back to Miami. And New York is so cold that a person could die

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1: Forecast. Time for your Retro Rocks Long Island weather. Sunny skies today, a high near 82. Mostly clear skies tonight, lows near 66.
2: What a beautiful Saturday afternoon to be out enjoying everything Long Island has to offer. If you're out at the beach or just in the backyard, you picked a perfect day for it. Right now, 82 and clear in Merrick.
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Let's be honest. That little speaker has been listening to every word you say. Your fights, your snoring, the thing that you said about your brother-in-law. So give her something worth eavesdropping on. Say, Alexa, play Retro Rocks. And drown out their surveillance with Zeppelin, Elton, and Fleetwood Mac. 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She'll still sell your secrets to somebody. But now there's a killer soundtrack under it. Retro Rocks on Alexa, whether she likes it or not. This track.

0: Today in music history. On this day in 1980, George Harrison publishes I Me Mine, becoming the first Beatle to release an autobiography. The book is limited to 2,000 copies, each signed and bound in leather, priced at nearly $150. It covers his life and music, but barely mentions John Lennon. John notices. In an interview just months before his death, he calls the omission hurtful, saying he was with George daily for years and gets almost no reference. The book focuses instead on George's songs, his spirituality, and his path after the band. It reads less like a memoir and more like a working journal.
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2: It's a news blip courtesy

0: Busing may lead to controversy when it involves school children, but it seems to work out fine when applied to the workforce. A number of large companies in association with local transit systems are making discount transit passes available to their employees.
1: I call it a bargain, the best I ever had.
2: You know, I think we're all bozos on this bus.
0: So far, employer pass programs are underway in Chicago, Dallas, Boston, Pittsburgh, Hartford, and other cities. Employers have often provided free parking space for employees who drive to work, but until now, little was done to subsidize workers who used mass transit.
3: What have you done for me lately?
0: Some states require large employers to report what efforts the companies have made to promote carpooling or use of public transportation. Transit pass programs seem to fit the bill perfectly.
4: Did I pass one?
5: No, but the fox did. Squeeze him right there. Maybe he'll pass another one.
1: Don't pass me by.
0: At the same time, transit authorities are trying to convince more companies to get involved with pass programs. The mass transit officials see the discount passes as the best way to increase the number of riders and ease their perennial deficits.
1: Driving that train.
6: I took the train, because I take trains a lot, but, it's mostly old people and myself who just sit in a lounge car and they tell me what a great President Harding was.
7: All aboard!
0: Generally, the discount passes allow the bearer unlimited transit use for a set price. Savings average about $50 a year.
1: But they find a way to make you pay.
0: But for now, it doesn't appear the discount passes will be made available to the individual man or woman on the street. They already use mass transit and don't need further enticement, according to transit officials. But those who get the passes appear to be making the most of the token gesture.
1: 'Cause he gets

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2: Time for your Retro Rocks Long Island weather. Sunny skies today, a high near 82. Mostly clear skies tonight, lows near 66. Hope you're soaking up every bit of this gorgeous Saturday afternoon, because with skies this clear and temperatures in the low 80s, it's a truly spectacular one on the island. Right now, 81 and mostly clear in Brentwood.
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0: Hi, this is Ken Michaels, host of The Beatles Every Little Thing. 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

0: guess we could sing all day about that great Dr. Pepper taste. 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
3: On this day in 1980, George Harrison publishes I Me Mine, becoming the first Beatle to release an autobiography. 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John notices. In an interview just months before his death, he calls the omission hurtful, saying he was with George daily for years and gets almost no reference. The book focuses instead on George's songs, his spirituality, and his path after the band. It reads less like a memoir and more like a working journal.
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1: The road is open and the speakers are loud. Who's riding shotgun? 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Let's roll.

0: You've got a thumb, but so does a possum. The difference, you know how to work a smartphone. So use it. Open the Retro Rocks app on your smartphone, hit record, and tell us what you want to hear in your own voice. Sing it. Shout it. Whisper it like you're hiding something from your spouse. We don't care. We'll get it on the air. And if we take a little long, blame the possum. He's supposed to be helping. Retro Rocks. Your request is just one thumb away.
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0: effort to form a more perfect union.
1: Business people are usually all in favor of getting things organized, except when it comes to unionization.
2: Hanging on to outdated imperialist dogma, which perpetuates the economic and social differences in our society.
1: Now unions and management are squaring off for the biggest showdown since the labor strikes of the 1930s. But hopefully, this time the confrontations aren't going to be as bloody. This time around, management is making use of a new weapon, a group of consulting firms whose sole purpose is advising business people on how they can keep unions out of their companies.
3: I'll take it from here. Follow me. Right, Chief.
1: Some of the consultants charge hundreds of dollars to attend their anti-union seminars, but many business people feel it's well worth the price.
4: But the most amazing thing to me...

0: it don't kill you. Now we see the violence inherent in the system. Shut up! Welcome to the
1: working week. In the meantime, labor unions are trying to tackle their own image problem through an advertising blitz. The International Ladies Garment Workers Union has already had success with their commercial showing workers singing the union song.
2: I work for the union, 'cause she's so good to me.
1: The American Federation of State, County, and Municipal Employees, which has 750,000 members, is going on TV with a $1 million ad campaign. The unions hope to dispel some of the distrust people have for them by pointing out the important job they do.
2: We're

The struggle between labor and management is certain to draw a lot of attention, but it remains to be seen whether it will result in the formation of a more perfect union.

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2: Time for your Retro Rocks Long Island weather. Sunny skies today, a high near 82. Mostly clear skies tonight, lows near 66. What a perfect Saturday afternoon to be out enjoying everything the island has to offer. That bright sunshine and warm air is sticking around all day long. Right now, 84 and clear in Islip.
3: All right, let's go.
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0: Got a song stuck in your head? Don't call us. We're busy. Go to retrorocks.net/requests and record it right there in your own voice. You talk, we listen, the song plays. It's like leaving a voicemail that actually gets returned. Retro Rocks. Go ahead, say it.
1: Snap. What a happy sound. Snap is the happiest sound I've found. You may clap, rap, clap, slap, but snap.

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1: On this day in 1980, George Harrison publishes I Me Mine, becoming the first Beatle to release an autobiography. 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It covers his life and music, but barely mentions John Lennon. John notices. In an interview just months before his death, he calls the omission hurtful, saying he was with George daily for years and gets almost no reference. The book focuses instead on George's songs, his spirituality, and his path after the band. It reads less like a memoir and more like a working journal.
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4: Last week, I reached for the liquid hair net and I sprayed my head with room deodorizer. All day long, I reminded myself of the great outdoors.
5: Americans seem to have developed a phobia about smells. There are products that rid people of odors from smelly feet, armpits, or even genitals. With the advent of truth in advertising, the testing of personal care products has become big business. But just how are these foot sprays, deodorants, and mouthwashes tested for efficiency? Well, with a room full of smelly people and some professional sniffers.
6: This by actually sniffing the armpit. Men come in, strip to the waist, put their arms up, and we go under there and sniff them.
5: Carl Klump is one such professional sniffer. He works for the Gillette Company.
7: Ever since he was a little boy, everything he's finding around the house, he sticks up his nose.
5: The test subjects earn a few dollars for their participation, but not everyone can muster sufficient odor.
8: Stink butt.
6: They would maybe spend a weekend without washing their armpits, for instance, to try to generate malodor. So they would come in, say, on a Monday, and we have three or four people that would evaluate their armpits by sniffing them, recording what they feel was the amount of malodor, and then if they had sufficient odor, then we would ask them to apply a material under their arms, and after so many hours, they would come back, and we'd evaluate them again.
9: Say what you will, but I'm a stinger.
5: Anytime you see an ad for a product that promises to stop odor, the product has probably been tested by human noses. This is one job where people don't have to worry about being replaced by machines.
10: If you run out of deodorant, go into the kitchen and put a bay leaf under each arm. Doesn't stop you from perspiring, but you smell like soup.
5: But sniffers say it takes more than just a good nose to turn pro.
11: Oh, but you gotta know. Like nobody's nose, and nobody knows where it may lead you.
6: There is a certain aesthetics involved in the whole thing. If it's revolting to you to see someone's armpits in front of you, the thought of smelling them would actually make a job very difficult for you. You probably would not do a thorough job. You'd be afraid almost to inhale and sniff.
12: Smells like a dead cat in here.
5: There are now about 20 independent testing companies suddenly making big money due to the increased demand for the evaluation of personal care products. And Mr. Klump seems content, sticking other people in his nose's business.
13: Can't you smell that smell?
5: Ben Manila on the News Blimp.
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15: Time for your Retro Rocks Long Island weather. Sunny skies today, a high near 82. Mostly clear skies tonight, lows near 66. Could you ask for a better Saturday afternoon out there? It's absolutely perfect for getting outside and enjoying the island today. Right now, 82 and clear in Beth Gaddich.
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0: you're shopping for a new car and like the looks of a Pontiac Catalina.
1: Okay, I'm shopping.
0: And say you're impressed with Catalina's 122-inch wheelbase, standard 400 V8, and wide-track ride.
1: Okay, I'm impressed.
0: And say you could own a big Pontiac Catalina for about the same money as one of those smaller cars. What would you say?
1: There's got to be a catch.
0: There is. The catch of the year. Pontiac Catalina.

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1: On this day in 1980, George Harrison publishes I Me Mine, becoming the first Beatle to release an autobiography. The book is limited to 2,000 copies, each signed and bound in leather, priced at nearly $150. It covers his life and music, but barely mentions John Lennon. John notices. In an interview just months before his death, he calls the omission hurtful, saying he was with George daily for years and gets almost no reference. The book focuses instead on George's songs, his spirituality, and his path after the band. It reads less like a memoir and more like a working journal.
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3: Happy, I saw it on the news, but me, I got a case of color TV blues.
4: Have you ever wondered what it would be like if Congress televised their meetings? Stay tuned. 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
5: From the legislative capital of the world, Washington, D.C., the Speaker of the House, here's Tip.
6: Thank you. Boy, it's cold out.
5: Oh, yeah? How cold is it?
6: It is so cold that I heard they were going to smuggle Liz Ray back to Washington to heat things up.
5: Yeah.
6: Stick around. We'll be right back after a bang of the gavel.
7: We're watching you. What the hell you gonna do?
4: The plan to put Congress on TV is controversial and unlike the coverage given famous events like the Watergate hearings. Congress wants to be in charge of the broadcasts itself. The camera operators would work for Congress and not the networks. And the only thing the cameras will be allowed to show are the official proceedings on the rostrum.
8: I wanna grow up to be a politician and take over this beautiful land.
4: The TV networks and a few maverick congressmen feel it's not appropriate for the people making the news to also be controlling the news coverage. But the congressional leadership is worried about the image of the House. What would the public think if the TV showed an empty hall, or congressmen reading newspapers, napping, or joking during debate?
9: All right, gentlemen, I think that's
10: really
9: enough,
10: sir,
9: for today. Let's all retire into the retirement
10: month,
9: room and have a little drinky-drinky.
10: Yeah.
4: Much of the most important work in Congress goes on in committees, and the congressmen don't want to be accused of not working just because they aren't always appearing on camera. And if I-

Nobody's sure just how popular the TV coverage of Congress will be, or if any stations will carry the congressionally controlled coverage. But even if they get the lowest Nielsen rating in history, Congress isn't worried about being canceled.

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2: Time for your Retro Rocks Long Island weather. Mostly clear skies tonight, lows near 66. Tomorrow, expect mostly sunny skies with highs topping out near 81. If you spent the day out by the water or just enjoying the backyard, you really picked the right weekend for it. Right now, 78 and clear in Oyster Bay.
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4: 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We're burning octane and guitar solos. 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
3: On this day in 1980, George Harrison publishes I Me Mine, becoming the first Beatle to release an autobiography. 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It covers his life and music, but barely mentions John Lennon. John notices. In an interview just months before his death, he calls the omission hurtful, saying he was with George daily for years and gets almost no reference. The book focuses instead on George's songs, his spirituality, and his path after the band. It reads less like a memoir and more like a working journal.
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But I wanna know for sure. So come on, hold me tight.

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And we're supposed to take this decade seriously? 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

0: She's always listening. You know this. You've made peace with it. So put the surveillance to work. Say, Alexa, play Retro Rocks. Now she's not just recording your every move. She's doing it to a soundtrack. Zeppelin, Steely Dan, Hall & Oates, 60s through the 80s. You know, the good stuff. Retro Rocks. The only thing in your house that isn't spying on you.
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3: Who would pay for the privilege of watching commercials? Moviegoers, that's who.
4: I wish there was a Hollywood just like there used to be.
3: A trip to the movies used to be an escape from the hounds of Madison Avenue, but not anymore. Many theater owners are running commercials between their feature films.
5: God was wrong about the comet. How were we to know it would land right in the middle of our giant warehouse?
3: But there's hot debate over the commercials in the movie industry. The studios are violently opposed to running the spots. They say it'll turn off potential moviegoers and add to the decline in movie attendance.
4: I wish I could.
3: But theater owners are all in favor. They say in the face of rising costs, the money they're paid for running the commercials can help keep the cost of tickets down. In Europe, moviegoers have to sit through 10 minutes of commercials between films.
5: It's a cataclysmic sale down here. We're flooded. We're over our poor heads in remnants, burn-ins, and labels from such naturally famous weaves as Royal Moo, Lemurian, Western Essence,

0: this life.
1: The first American commercial being syndicated is a 30-second spot for Seiko watches. 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
1: Moviegoers have yet to show whether the ads will be considered a coming attraction or a numbing distraction. Tom Powell on the News Blimp.
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4: Time for your Retro Rocks Long Island weather. Mostly clear skies tonight, lows near 66. Tomorrow, expect mostly sunny skies with highs topping out near 81. What an absolutely perfect Saturday evening this has turned into. And if you're making plans for tomorrow, get ready for a simply gorgeous Sunday to be out and about. Right now, 77 and clear in Belmore.
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4: On this day in 1980, George Harrison publishes I Me Mine, becoming the first Beatle to release an autobiography. The book is limited to 2,000 copies, each signed and bound in leather, priced at nearly $150. It covers his life and music, but barely mentions John Lennon. John notices. In an interview just months before his death, he calls the omission hurtful, saying he was with George daily for years and gets almost no reference. The book focuses instead on George's songs, his spirituality, and his path after the band. It reads less like a memoir and more like a working journal.
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the last thing I remember, Doc, I started to swerve. And then I saw the Jag slide into the curve. I know I'll never forget that horrible sight. I guess I found out for myself that everyone was right.

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Fashion has never been braver. 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
1: Oh.
0: Look at those zits. Stand up straight. Stick out your chest.
2: They say healthcare in America is in bad shape. Yet in a year's time, Americans may never get another stuffy nose, suffer another case of the blahs, or endure an upset stomach.
3: There was a woman in Georgia, didn't feel just right. She had fever all day and chilled at night.
2: The Federal Trade Commission is proposing to cure all these maladies and more forever. How are they going to accomplish this medical miracle? By prohibiting over-the-counter drug manufacturers from using non-medical terms to sell their products. The FTC is proposing that the drug manufacturers limit themselves to a few approved words to explain what their remedies are supposed to remedy.
4: If there's a cure for this, I don't want it.
2: If the FTC gets its way, Americans will never have to have another drop of medicine to cure a stuffy nose. Of course, a few of them may have to take something to ease their rhinitis and sinusitis.
5: This is it.
6: Achoo!
5: Doctor, give him that really big disease.
6: Achoo!
2: But at least they won't have to worry about upset stomachs, even if they do have to deal with occasional attacks of flatulence.
7: Today's modern now a go-go woman just pops these simple little pills.
2: Cough suppressants will become a thing of the past under the new FTC plan, being replaced forever by antitussives.
8: You can feel his disease.
9: Uh-oh, I think he's caught it. Doctor, give him something for his cough.
10: All right. Here's a quarter.
11: Oh, that's not much.
10: Not much of a cough.
12: There ain't nothing I can do.
2: The new plan is designed to prevent consumers from being confused about what over-the-counter drug commercials are talking about. But the drug companies are furious. They say the proposed regulations are what will confuse consumers. Besides that, they say it's an abridgment of the advertiser's right to free speech, and say they'll sue the government if the FTC institutes the proposed guidelines.
13: The doctors all come up with the same answer. Boy, if I'm that far gone, there's nowhere left to go.
2: But no matter what words are used, many people feel they can get the relief they need by having the commercial end.
14: From the bottom of your fever to the throbbing in your tongue, you got it cold.
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16: Time for your Retro Rocks Long Island weather. Mostly clear skies tonight, lows near 66. Tomorrow, expect mostly sunny skies with highs topping out near 81. If you've been out enjoying this absolutely gorgeous Saturday evening, you're in luck because that beautiful weather is sticking around for your Sunday plans. Right now, 76 and clear in Comac.
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0: Let's be honest. That little speaker has been listening to every word you say. Your fights, your snoring, the thing that you said about your brother-in-law. 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And drown out their surveillance with Zeppelin, Elton, and Fleetwood Mac. 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But now there's a killer soundtrack under it. 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
1: Excuse me, miss, but you seem to be having trouble picking out a wine. Maybe I can help you.
2: Oh, I'm sorry, but I never talk to strangers.
1: Oh, how did you know?
2: What do you mean, how did I know? You're a stranger.
1: Right, Elliot Stranger.
2: Is that really your name?
1: No, it's really Elliot Sverdlick, but I do meet a lot of pretty girls this way.
2: I like you, Elliot. 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Maybe you can help. 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
1: 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It's a delicious white wine that's correct with any dish. Meat, fish, cheese, meatballs.
2: Oh, blue nun. 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
2: Yeah, it's going to become a real habit.
3: 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The delicious white wine that's correct with any dish. 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
5: On this day in 1980, George Harrison publishes I Me Mine, becoming the first Beatle to release an autobiography. The book is limited to 2,000 copies, each signed and bound in leather, priced at nearly $150. It covers his life and music, but barely mentions John Lennon. John notices, in an interview just months before his death, he calls the omission hurtful, saying he was with George daily for years and gets almost no reference. The book focuses instead on George's songs, his spirituality, and his path after the band. It reads less like a memoir and more like a working journal.
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back when I started to gain on that Cadillac. 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

somebody greenlit the AMC Pacer, the Ford Pinto, and the Chevrolet Vega in the same decade. The 70s automotive industry was either visionary or completely unhinged. The Pinto occasionally made that decision for you.

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1: 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Who's riding shotgun? It's the Retro Rocks Rock and Roll Road Trip Weekend, featuring classic cruising songs from the 60s, 70s, and 80s. Let's roll.